You could have a great career, and you should. Only one thing stops you, dear. You're too good. If you want a future, darling, why don't you get a past? 'Cause that fatal moment's coming.

It's not a crime when you look the way you do, the way I like to picture you. When I get home, it's later tonight, I pour a drink.